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11: Are you doing the Survivor show?
12: We watched the show. We love the show. And my wife's like, you should post something. And I'm always like, I hate posting stuff. She's like, you should post something about Survivor. So I posted this thing, and it started growing. I had so many people hit me up thinking I was going to do Survivor that it actually led to the Survivor casting guy reached out to me and asked about it. And maybe down the road somewhere. I don't know. It's hardcore, man. I'm not a very good sleeper to begin with. Being out there sleeping outside in the cold.
13: Also, just think
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13: dude, they're gonna like show you like unflattering.
12: 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Like, when I don't sleep well, I am a beast. 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
13: Yeah,
12: and get canceled.
13: You'd be done. Be done.
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1: Well, hello there. Appreciate you making our little show a part of your big weekend. I'm Steve Harmon. This is Country Gold, the songs that helped you fall in love with 80s, 90s country music, and a little bit Marty Rabin from Shenandoah. Gigantic Shenandoah news he had to hide from us last show, but he gets to reveal coming up. This show powered by you. 855-958-3774. Here's my old boss Buck Owens and D. Wyatt Yoakam taking us on a trip to Bakersfield on Country Gold.

0: Moon Over Georgia, Marty Rabin, Mike McGuire, and Shenandoah on Country Gold. They will be opening up for Luke Combs next year. I'm Steve Harmon. Coming up in this week's Country Gold Music News, a new version of that song.
1: What?
0: Yes. Shenandoah and May Estes and Garth Brooks is kicking off the Blame It All on My Roots tour.
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17: 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You just wanted to test the system?
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17: All right, hold on. Let's get the approval test meter. All right, and calibrating. All right, we're good. Everything's good. Everything functions.
18: Nice.
17: I don't know, just go with it, man.
19: Bubba literally just pressed the button. Said, okay, yeah, we're good. All right, come on back. Yeah, you're good. Come on. Yeah, you're good. Yeah, keep going.
20: Okay, looks like everything is where it needs to be.
19: Yeah.
20: On the count of three, give me the tone one more time. 1, 2, 3.
19: 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Yes. All right, sir. Thank you.
18: 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Awesome.
19: All right.
18: Oh, nice.
17: All right, brother. You have a good one.
18: Thank you.
17: Take care. Bye-bye.
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1: 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We're Country Gold, 80s, 90s, early 2000s country. I'm Steve Harmon. 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

0: Brooks and Dunn, Boots, Scoot, and Boogie on Country Gold. The boys are celebrating their 35th anniversary with their debut album, and that song was on it, Brand New Man, coming out in vinyl for the very first time, coming out in October. I'm Steve Harmon. Special thanks to this week's guests, Marty Rabin from Shenandoah, Rudy Gatlin, Shooter Jennings. Appreciate y'all. Next week, it's our One Hit Wonder show. We played their song, and then
1: you was gone.
0: It was gone. Country Gold, produced in Nashville by Alexis Aiken. I'm Steve Harmon. See you next week.
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Casey Musgraves getting some attention with the Mexican Honey song for obvious reasons. Now, you have a chance to go see her at Bridgestone Arena. 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Oh, a little song with some Mexican flavor now, too, from Kenny Chesney. 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

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Thanks for starting your week off with us. It means more winning. Your chance at Leanne Morgan tickets with Big D and Bubba. Kenny Chesney has got something cool ahead of his Silver Sands Marina album, I'll tell you about. Carry On's on the way, too. Joe Diffie just ahead after Tim McGraw.

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Kenny Chesney's got that album coming out. Now, he wants to do more than just have the album. 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

That song has got one of the coolest twists on words I've heard in a long time. How about you? Well, from Hannah Montana to Yellowstone, she's going to be guesting with Leanne Morgan on the 27th. Lainey Wilson, she's coming up. And you got a chance at Leanne Morgan tickets a little bit later on today here on 95.5 WSM.

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4: Lot of truth in what you just said. I got a beard trim this morning.
5: Did you really?
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5: You have somebody who trims your beard on call.
4: Well, she cuts my hair, too. 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
4: 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Yeah.
3: What, would you get a haircut at home?
4: Can you not tell?
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6: You get it with the broom?
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3: Hey, I'm glad you've not forgot where you came from.
4: I have forgot, dude. Hey, I'm still roughing it, right?
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1: Yes, you heard me right a little bit ago. You've got your chance at Leanne Morgan tickets. This is her first Bridgestone show coming up in January. Oh, we got the tickets now, though. Cody Johnson at Faith Hill on the way. I threw it.

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of similarities to Don't Tell On Me Now to that song. Kind of helped the signature sound for Jason, which is why he picked some of those new songs. Here comes Luke Combs.

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0: 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Luke Combs going to rethink some things. I've got Tyler Hubbard for you, too.
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9: Yeah, what's
8: How's
9: up, man?
8: Going? This is my first time calling, so I was seeing if I could get through.
9: That was it? You just wanted to test the system?
10: You made it.
8: Yeah.
9: All right, hold on. Let's get the approval test meter. All right, and calibrating. All right, we're good. Everything's good. Everything functions.
8: Nice.
9: I don't know. Just go with it, man.
10: Bubba literally just pressed the button. Said, okay, yeah, we're good. All right, come on back. Yeah, you're good. Come on. Yeah, you're good. Yeah, keep going.
11: Okay, looks like everything is where it needs to be.
10: Yeah.
11: On the count of three, give me the tone one more time. One, two, three.
10: All right. Yes. All right, sir. Thank you.
8: Thanks. Awesome.
10: All right.
8: Oh, nice.
9: All right, brother. You have a good one.
8: Thank you.
9: Take care. Bye-bye.
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95.5 WSM. I checked. There are still some tickets up for grabs to go see Luke Bryan Country, and she knows it. Drunk on You, Knocking Boots. Yep. 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

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That song does two things, I think, for a lot of us. Takes us back to those times. And then reminding us adulting is no fun, and you might as well just stay a kid yourself. 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

Jason heard that song. He said it's going to be the first one of the album. We'll figure out the rest later. Bradley Gilbert, Bottoms Up. 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

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There's 23 beach stops on his site to kind of tide us over for the album to make you feel like you're there. It's pretty cool. 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

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We'll get the numbers in to see if this song made it a third week at number one. I'm the only one that nerds out about that stuff. I know. Ella and Morgan are coming up with I Can't Love You Anymore after Keith Urban.

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95.5 WSM. I know what I was going to tell you. Speaking of Leanne Morgan, Lainey Wilson is going to be on her show the 27th on Netflix. Anytime I got Ladies 4x4 with you. It is Jeff Welback cruising with you. Thanks for taking us along here.

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13: Hello.
0: Yeah, what's
13: How's
0: up, man?
13: Going? This is my first time calling, so I was seeing if I could get through.
0: That was it? You just wanted to test the system?
1: You made it.
13: Yeah.
0: All right, hold on. Let's get the approval test meter. All right, and calibrating. All right, we're good. Everything's good. Everything functions.
13: Nice.
0: I don't know, just go with it, man.
1: Bubba literally just pressed the button. Said, okay, yeah, we're good. All right, come on awesome. Back. Yeah, you're good. Come on. Yeah, you're good. Yeah, keep going.
14: Okay, looks like everything is where it needs to be.
1: Yeah.
14: On the count of three, give me the tone one more time. One, two, three.
1: All right. Yes. All right, sir. Thank you.
13: Thanks. Awesome.
1: All right.
13: Nice.
0: All right, brother. You have a good one.
13: Thank you.
0: Take care. Bye-bye.
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11: Going? This is my first time calling, so I was seeing if I could get through.
12: That was it? You just wanted to test the system?
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12: All right, hold on. Let's get the approval test meter. All right, and calibrating. All right, we're good. Everything's good. Everything functions.
11: Nice.
12: I don't know, just go with it, man.
13: Bubba literally just pressed the button. Said, okay, yeah, we're good. All right, come on back. Yeah, you're good. Come on. Yeah, you're good. Yeah, keep going.
14: Okay, looks like everything is where it needs to be.
13: Yeah.
14: 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One, two, three.
13: All right. Yes. All right, sir. Thank you.
11: Thanks. Awesome.
13: All right.
11: Oh, nice.
12: All right, brother. You have a good one.
11: Thank you.
12: Take care. Bye-bye.
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15: Hello, Langley in the studio with us. It is wild in here. We got cats and dogs and the whole thing. You get your dogs from the pound?
16: So animals have just always been such a big, big part of my life, and I've always wanted to.
15: Did you grow up on a farm at all?
16: Yeah.
15: You did?
16: Yeah, I did.
15: Cattle?
16: That was really my first audience, honestly. I played a lot of I'm not kidding you. I'd crawl up to the top of our barn and put my headphones on and have my little CD player strapped to my pants. Whatever I was wearing.
15: Yeah.
17: That's awesome.
16: And just get up there and 200 head of cattle kind of looks like 200 head of people if you went real good.
17: Where's Ella? Oh, she's out singing to the cows again.
15: There she is.
16: Yeah. Well, that was the time. 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
10: Yeah, what's
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10: up, man?
9: Going? This is my first time calling, so I was seeing if I could get through.
10: That was it? You just wanted to test the system?
11: You made it.
9: Yeah.
10: All right, hold on. Let's get the approval test meter. All right, and calibrating. All right, we're good. Everything's good. Everything functions.
9: Nice.
10: I don't know, just go with it, man.
11: Bubba literally just pressed the button. Said, okay, yeah, we're good. All right, come on awesome. Back. Yeah, you're good. Come on. Yeah, you're good. Yeah, keep going.
12: Okay, looks like everything is where it needs to be.
11: Yeah.
12: On the count of three, give me the tone one more time. One, two, three.
11: All right. Yes. All right, sir. Thank you.
9: Thanks. Awesome.
11: All right.
9: Oh, nice.
10: All right, brother. You have a good one.
9: Thank you.
10: Take care. Bye-bye.
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11: Ella Langley in the studio with us. It is wild in here. We got cats and dogs and the whole thing. You get your dogs from the pound?
12: So animals have just always been such a big part of my life, and I've always wanted to
11: pursue. Did you grow up on a farm at all?
12: Yeah.
11: You did?
12: Yeah, I did.
11: Cattle?
12: That was really my first audience, honestly. I played a lot of I'm not kidding you. I'd crawl up to the top of our barn and put my headphones on and have my little CD player strapped to my pants. Whatever I was wearing.
11: Yeah,
13: that's awesome.
12: And just get up there and 200 head of cattle kind of looks like 200 head of people if you went real good.
13: Where's Ella? Oh, she's out singing to the cows again.
11: There she is.
12: 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Well, that was the time. It's like, go outside and don't come back in until we say, you know.
13: Yes,
12: I miss those days. When you live in the country, they take advantage of that.
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0: Hey, it's Big D and Bobby. 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
0: Hello, Langley in the studio with us. It is wild in here. We got cats and dogs and the whole thing. You get your dogs from the pound?
14: So animals have just always been such a big part of my life, and I've always wanted to.
0: Did you grow up on a farm at all?
14: Yeah.
0: You did?
14: Yeah, I did.
0: Cattle?
14: That was really my first audience, honestly. I played a lot of I'm not kidding you. I'd crawl up to the top of our barn and put my headphones on and have my little CD player strapped to my pants. Whatever I was wearing.
0: Yeah.
2: That's awesome.
14: And just get up there and 200 head of cattle kind of looks like 200 head of people if you went real good.
2: Where's Ella? Oh, she's out singing to the cows again.
0: There she is.
14: Yeah. Well, that was the time. It's like, go outside and don't come back in until we say,
2: Yes,
14: I miss those days. When you live in the country, they take advantage of that.
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0: girls actually experiencing tics, as in Tourette syndrome tics. Mm-hmm. Oh. So they watch all these TikToks of people with Tourette's, and then they end up picking up the tics.
1: Almost like when you're around someone with an accent, and then you have that accent.
0: Well, like when I was skinny before I met you, and then
1: okay. Did you do all that? Is this even a thing, or did
0: it
1: you
0: is
1: just
0: a thing.
1: Did
0: yes,
1: you make this whole thing?
0: It is a thing.
1: And if you did, kudos, well done.
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0: 95.5 WSM. It's Big D, Bubba, and you. Hi there. What's your name? You're caller number 9.
1: My name is Jamie.
0: Oh, wow. Hey, Jamie, congrats. You're caller 9. You got tickets to go see Leanne Morgan. Do you know who she is?
1: Yes.
0: She's hilarious. And
1: yes, I have been wanting to see her.
0: Oh, good. Yeah, you're going to love her. She's. It's not until January. It's going to be at Bridgestone Arena on January 22nd. So you're all set to go. Congratulations. And hope you had a good weekend.
1: Yes, I did. And y'all just made my Monday better. I was walking into work.
0: I love it. Well, listen, we won't take much of your time. We'll get you some information on hold. Hang on, and we'll do it again tomorrow. Another chance to win here at 95.5 WSM.
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0: It is 95.5 WSM Monday and a little bearable. We've got about 89 degrees or so today, but the best thing is the humidity, not nearly as bad. And we'll see highs right around 90 all this week across Middle Tennessee.
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0: It is 95.5 WSM with Big D and Bubba. Good morning. Hope you had a good weekend. It has been quite a struggle for a lot of us across Middle Tennessee with traffic. With the issue of I-40 eastbound in the Hermitage area, an overturned trash truck and multiple other cars, one car fully engulfed. We've got a fatality, and so this is going to cause a lot of issues. It's been closed for a while, and we'll see that lingering delays. If you don't have to be in that area, avoid it. They do have you getting off at Stewart Ferry's Pike. It's exit 219. So just a heads up, again, I-40 eastbound near exit 221 Old Hickory Boulevard. And we'll keep you up to date on the very latest. 95.5 WSM.
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8: I'm First Alert meteorologist Melanie Layden. A refreshing start to our day with lower humidity that will stick around through the rest of the afternoon. Highs today back in the mid to upper 80s, plenty of sunshine. We do get hotter as the week goes on, back in the 90s, and rain showers return on Wednesday.
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Brown on 95.5 WSM. I'm Sammy Kincaid. Hey, hi. How's it going this Monday morning? If you're like me coming from the east side of town, it was a slower morning. Make sure you slow down. Take it safe out there.

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13: It is the most magnificent. 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You know, anybody who has ever tried to grow a beard needs to just stop, because you will never, ever meet that level.
12: There's a lot of truth in what you just said. I got a beard trim this morning.
13: Did you really?
12: Before I came in here, yeah.
13: You have somebody who trims your beard on call.
12: Well, she cuts my hair, too. It's not just like, I don't have to.
13: Did you get a haircut this morning as well?
12: Yeah.
11: What, would you get a haircut at home?
12: Can you not tell?
13: You got the home haircut and beard trim.
11: It's pretty awesome. Do you have like a barber chair at your house?
12: No, I just sit in the kitchen. I still have to clean up the hair, though.
14: You can have it with the broom?
12: Yeah.
11: Hey, I'm glad you've not forgot where you came from.
12: I have forgot, dude. Hey, I'm still roughing it, right?
15: Big D and Bubba. 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

WSM. Luke Combs made his debut on Disney Plus over the weekend. You've watched Big City Greens. He plays a character on there that's, of course, a country star that he sings a country song. He said, it's probably the coolest my kids will ever think I am.

running some football games. And while I was at CPA hosting Oakland, which Oakland, by the way, going to be so dominant this year, but saw Duck Hodges down on the sidelines. I was like, where's Lainey? It's like she's got a tour or something. Here she is, Phone Keys.

0: 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So excited, man. We got football back. We got high school. We got college. We got pro. We got everything going on. It's wonderful.
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16: Big D and
17: Hello.
0: Yeah, what's
17: How's
0: up, man?
17: Going? This is my first time calling, so I was seeing if I could get through.
0: That was it? You just wanted to test the system?
1: You made it.
17: Yeah.
0: All right, hold on. Let's get the approval test meter. All right, and calibrating. All right, we're good. Everything's good. Everything functions.
17: Nice.
0: No, just go with it, man.
1: Bubba literally just pressed the button. Said, okay, yeah, we're good. All right, come on awesome. Back. Yeah, you're good. Come on. Yeah, you're good. Yeah, keep going.
18: Okay, looks like everything is where it needs to be.
1: Yeah.
18: On the count of three, give me the tone one more time. One, two, three.
1: All right. Yes. Good. All right, sir. Thank you.
17: Thanks. Awesome.
1: All right.
17: Oh, nice.
0: All right, brother. You have a good one.
17: Thank you.
0: Take care. Bye-bye.
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was a part of a party crowd this weekend. I'm Sammy Kincaid. It's 95.5 WSM. And Ella Langley sure had a party crowd at her show in Little Rock this past weekend. Artist Drake was vibing out to the show.

and Scott on 95.5 WSM. I'm Sammy Kincaid, and loved all of the pink outfits that we saw at Bridgestone Arena for the Cloud 9 tour on Friday and Saturday. I had a friend there that she was there with her daughter, and they were screaming, crying to "You had to be here." And also this one right here. It was so sweet. It's your daily reminder to always be kind to others.

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Morgan Wallen on 95.5 WSM. I'm Sammy, and over the weekend, work part of the weekend, but yesterday got to just relax with my little girl, and she looked at me and she said, "Mommy, I love days like these that we get to snuggle." It reminded me a lot of this song. It's Luke Combs. 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

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I'm Sammy Kincaid, and anytime I drive around downtown Nashville, I always think about this song and how I wish it was still 1970, 80, or 90-something, and the traffic wasn't what it is now. 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

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And if you're on I-40 headed eastbound, be aware that you should probably find an alternate route. There's still very heavy traffic from a fatal accident that happened earlier this morning that shut down the interstate. Thoughts and prayers are with that family. Take it slow, y'all. I've been

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8: Going? This is my first time calling, so I was seeing if I could get through.
9: 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You just wanted to test the system?
10: You made it.
8: Yeah.
9: All right, hold on. Let's get the approval test meter. All right, and calibrating. All right, we're good. Everything's good. Everything functions.
8: Nice.
9: I don't know, just go with it, man.
10: Bubba literally just pressed the button. Said, okay, yeah, we're good. All right, come on awesome. Back. Yeah, you're good. Come on. Yeah, you're good. Yeah, keep going.
11: Okay, looks like everything is where it needs to be.
10: Yeah.
11: On the count of three, give me the tone. One more time. One, two, three.
10: All right. Yes. Good. All right, sir. Thank you.
8: Thanks. Awesome.
10: All right.
8: Oh, nice. Nice.
9: All right, brother. You have a good one.
8: Thank you.
9: Take care. Bye-bye.
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3: I'm First Alert meteorologist Melanie Layden. Another nice day with cooler than average temperatures, highs in the mid to upper 80s. Plenty of sunshine today. We do begin to warm up throughout the week with higher temperatures and a spike in humidity. Some rain showers also return on Wednesday.
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Gotta give a shout out to Ko Wetzel. Fight broke out around a little boy, and Ko said, this is not how I'm gonna let his concert experience be. So we brought him up on stage. Here he is, High Road. Ooh, I-

Morgan Wallen on 95.5 WSM. I'm Sammy Kincaid. And if you've not heard of a squishy dumpling, then you must not have a kid that's between the ages of 4 and I'd say 9. But you're about to hear what it is. And I'm sorry that you won't get these 10 seconds back in your life. But Nashville SC is taking on Cincinnati this Saturday at home. And it's going to be kids' night. And if you go, your kids will get an exclusive Nashville SC squishy dumpling. My daughter would be all over this.

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7: Hello, Langley in the studio with us. It is wild in here. We got cats and dogs and the whole thing. You get your dogs from the pound?
8: So animals have just always been such a big, big part of my life, and I've always wanted to.
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7: You did?
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8: That was really my first audience, honestly. I played a lot of I'm not kidding you. I'd crawl up to the top of our barn and put my headphones on and have my little CD player strapped to my pants, whatever I was wearing.
9: Yeah, that's awesome.
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9: Where's Ella? Oh, she's out singing to the cows again.
7: There she is.
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Blake Shelton on 95.5 WSM. I'm Sammy Kincaid, and I just saw a list of the top 10 things that Gen Z says that millennials do that are no longer cool. This is the case. I'm in trouble for whenever my daughter gets older, but it's not cool to take photos of your food and then post it? I mean, phone eats first, right? Here's Elton.

John Party on 95.5 WSM. I'm Sammy, and Miranda Lambert's going to be the first artist to perform at Nashville's newest venue, The Truth. That's happening on October 1st. And maybe you were one of the lucky ones last week to win some tickets from Tyler Reese. Can't wait to see that show. It's going to be so good.

0: I woke up on a Monday morning and got myself banned on Facebook, you guys. It's 95.5 WSM. I'm Sammy Kincaid. And no, I don't think I actually was banned on Facebook, at least not the actual Facebook itself. I just said the Facebook. Does that mean I'm old, y'all? Oh, boy, this is going downhill real fast. But neighborhood Facebook pages, they sure will get you rowdy on a Monday morning. I really didn't expect this one. What do you do when you see a post on there where your neighbors are just, you know, going at it? You want to stick up for your neighbors that are your friends, right? You hate to see it. Y'all, we're all neighbors. Don't they say you should love your neighbor like thyself? Come on now.
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17: Did you really?
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16: Well, she cuts my hair, too. 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
16: I have forgot, dude. 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

0: 95.5 WSM. I'm Sammy, and if you want to go catch the Titans in some preseason action, they got one last preseason game. They're going to be taking on the Bears. That's Saturday at 5 o'clock at Nissan. Here's Jordan Davis.
1: I love a first cast when the water's glass and the line starts to run. 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

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I'm Sammy Kincaid. And how about Kenny Chesney coming out with Megan Maroney on night two of the Cloud 9 tour? I saw so many people with tears in their eyes while they're singing along to You Had to Be There. What a night. Here's Kenny with Somewhere With You.

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11: Hello.
12: Yeah, what's
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11: Going? This is my first time calling, so I was seeing if I could get through.
12: 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You just wanted to test the system?
13: You made it.
11: Yeah.
12: All right, hold on. Let's get the approval test meter. All right, and calibrating. All right, we're good. Everything's good. Everything functions.
11: Nice.
12: I don't know, just go with it, man.
13: Bubba literally just pressed the button. Said, okay, yeah, we're good. All right, come on awesome. Back. Yeah, you're good. Come on. Yeah, you're good. Yeah, keep going.
14: Okay, looks like everything is where it needs to be.
13: Yeah.
14: On the count of three, give me the tone one more time. One, two, three.
13: All right. Yes. Good. All right, sir. Thank you.
11: Thanks. Awesome.
13: All right.
11: Oh, nice. Nice.
12: All right, brother. You have a good one.
11: Thank you.
12: Take care. Bye-bye.
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I'm Sammy Kincaid, and a huge weekend for high school football was underway to kick off the season. Really great games, some close games that really didn't expect them to be. What's the big game this week? I know Springfield at

0: 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We got college. We got pro. 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
8: Hello.
0: Yeah, what's
8: How's
0: up, man?
8: Going? This is my first time calling, so I was seeing if I could get through.
0: That was it? You just wanted to test the system?
1: You made it.
8: Yeah.
0: All right, hold on. Let's get the approval test meter. All right, and calibrating. All right, we're good. Everything's good. Everything functions.
8: Nice.
0: I don't know, just go with it, man.
1: Bubba literally just pressed the button. Said, okay, yeah, we're good. All right, come on awesome. Back. Yeah, you're good. Come on. Yeah, you're good. Yeah, keep going.
9: Okay, looks like everything is where it needs to be.
1: Yeah.
9: On the count of three, give me the tone. One more time. One, two, three.
1: All right. Yes. All right, sir. Thank you.
8: Thanks. Awesome.
1: All right.
8: Oh, nice. Nice.
0: All right, brother. You have a good one.
8: Thank you.
0: Take care. Bye-bye.
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4: I'm First Alert meteorologist Melanie Layden. Another nice day with cooler than average temperatures, highs in the mid to upper 80s. Plenty of sunshine today. We do begin to warm up throughout the week with higher temperatures and a spike in humidity. Some rain showers also return on Wednesday.
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If you are an expecting mother, big event happening at the factory in Franklin from 10 to 2 on Saturday, Baby Palooza Baby Expo. Not going to want to miss it. Here's Morgan Wallen. No.

later on today, he's going to have tickets to give away to go see that guy, Lee Bryce, at the Music City Kickoff Concert. He's going to be doing that on your drive home right here on 95.5 WSN. And here's Ellen Langley. Be

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I'm Sammy Kincaid, and there's nothing to be humble about if you're Luke Bryan watching your son, Bo Bryan, ball out with his BGA Wildcats dominating Pearl Cone on Friday, 42-17. What a win.

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7: Hello, Langley in the studio with us. 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
8: So animals have just always been such a big big part of my life, and I've always wanted to.
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8: That was really my first audience, honestly. 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
7: Yeah.
9: That's awesome.
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9: Where's Ella? 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
7: There she is.
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9: Yes, I miss those days.
8: When you live in the country, they take advantage of that.
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95.5 WSM. I'm Sammy Kincaid, and doesn't it feel good to have college football back this week? I know many don't start till next week, but on Saturday, you do have the number 14 USC Trojans hosting San Jose State. That kicks at 2 p.m.

Billy Currington on 95.5 WSM. I'm Sammy, and big congratulations to Luke Combs, who's in elite company. He just scored his 21st number one hit. Good for him. I think he's going to have many more off of this new album. Here's Be By You.

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1: I'm First Alert meteorologist Melanie Layden. Another nice day with cooler than average temperatures, highs in the mid to upper 80s. Plenty of sunshine today. We do begin to warm up throughout the week with higher temperatures and a spike in humidity. Some rain showers also return on Wednesday.
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Chris Stapleton on 95.5 WSM. I'm Sammy Kincaid. And imagine showing up to your college football practice and then Riley Green is there to give a speech. Yep, that happened at Jacksonville State, his alma mater. What a way to end a practice there. Here's Think As You Drunk.

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95.5 WSM, Tyler Reese, Man Alive. Hopefully your weekend was as eventful as Luke Bryan and his son Bose was. What a weekend. Battleground Academy putting it to Pearl Cohen, 41-18. Luke's son, Bo, quarterback, threw for 382 yards and three touchdowns.

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0: think all the businesses downtown are singing this together. I'm going to miss her. Talking about Megan Maroney, the whole downtown abuzz for 2 days straight, two sold-out nights. I had strong case for Entertainer of the Year.
1: Well, I...

0: while on the show. We hear from Ron on a regular basis there. Ron used to drive for Dolly, right, for 26 years?
1: Yep. She's a wonderful person.
0: Yeah, and she's not slowing down. She says, yeah, I've got a few health things going on, but I'm doing just fine. She's got her dog treats on the way. Now they're working on an avatar show of her. What does that mean? Well, literally, like a computer-generated version of Dolly Parton. Okay.

0: Luke Combs, 95.5 WSM, 737-9500. The number here in the studio, Tyler Reeson. Well, Luke Combs, or is he Rusty Twang? Who's Rusty Twang? Well, you know, Luke and his lovely wife, Nicole, three boys, all under the age of four. Bo, Tex, and the latest arrival, Chet. So they're all too familiar, more than familiar with all things Disney, right? Any Disney shows. And one show that they know and love, Big City Greens. You may know that. You're like, oh, yeah, I'm in pickup line right now, and that's going to be on one of the screens in the back seat. Big City Greens, a big hit for Disney. Luke Combs is on the show. Yeah, he just was. Just debuted on Friday. Kidnapped by a country fan. He is Rusty Twang.
1: Believe what I'm hearing. Rusty Twang is singing about us. It's a Farmer Appreciation Day miracle. Come on, family.
0: There you go. Big City Dreams and Big City Greens with Luke Combs, or should we say Rusty Twang. Now on season 5. Look for that on Disney.
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4: Crashes 40 westbound at White Bridge Pike, Briley Parkway West. Debris in the left two lanes in Mount Juliet, 40 westbound at the Wilson-Davidson County line. And then in Murfreesboro, a wreck, right shoulder block, 840 eastbound at New Nashville Highway, Northwest Broad Street, exit 55. I'm Ken Weaver.
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18: 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And my wife's like, you should post something. 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So I posted this thing, and it started growing. I had so many people hit me up thinking I was going to do Survivor that it actually led to the Survivor casting guy reached out to me and asked about it. And maybe down the road somewhere. 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
4: I'm First Alert meteorologist Melanie Layden. Another nice day with cooler than average temperatures, highs in the mid to upper 80s. Plenty of sunshine today. We do begin to warm up throughout the week with higher temperatures and a spike in humidity. Some rain showers also return on Wednesday.
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Lee Bryce, Gabby Barrett, Peyton Smith, more at Ascent Amphitheater. Those tickets today, usual time after 5. My name.

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0: Yeah.
1: You know, about a month or so before I started seeing the news out of Nashville about them and everything.
0: Yeah, now they're saying that when the cars aren't being used and they're just sitting there, they're recording with the cameras. What are they recording exactly?

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3: All right, drivers, we've got crashes. First, the Gulch, 40 eastbound at Broadway. In North Nashville, 21st Avenue at Meharry Boulevard. Antioch, Antioch Pike at Harding Place. Oak Hill, Franklin Pike at Old Hickory Boulevard. Sylvan Park, 40 westbound at Whitebridge Pike, Briley Parkway West. Brentwood, 65 northbound right there at Concord Road. Blackman area of Rutherford County, 840 westbound past Veterans. And in Murfreesboro, an accident blocking the right shoulder, 24 westbound past 840. I'm Ken Weaver.
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13: Jordan Davis is in the studio, and I think for the first time ever, I think possibly, we're not going to mention your beard.
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13: You're right.
15: It is the most magnificent. And, you know, it is. 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
14: There's a lot of truth in what you just said. 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
15: Did you really?
14: Before I came in here, yeah.
15: You have somebody who trims your beard on call.
14: Well, she cuts my hair, too. 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
15: Did you get a haircut this morning as well?
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14: I have forgot, dude. Hey, I'm still roughing it, right?
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Hopefully your weekend less eventful than this man's, whose joyride ended in Smyrna after stealing a Tennessee Highway Patrol car. Yeah, that's a cop-sponsored Uber with a felony surcharge. What are we doing here?

Well, the collab we didn't know we need or expect, Lady A joining Megan Maroney this weekend. And listen to this crowd here. It's crazy. A lot of ears still in the mend after this weekend's two sold-out Megan Maroney shows. Well, Ella Langley's Dandelion Tour was with Ernest. Where were they at? Little Rock. Who was there? Drake. Yes, the rapper. Drake Drizzy's an Ella Fella. Just when I-

0: Dirks and Gone, 95.5 WSM. The phone number here in the studio, 737-9500. Tyler Reese. Hope you had a great weekend. Tickets this week free to win. Music City kickoff concert. Getting ready for college football. Going to be a big old party at Ascend Amphitheater. You're invited. Lee Bryce, Gabby Barrett, and much more going to be there. And tickets today before 5:30, the way it sounds here now. Now, what are we doing here? Allison's out there in Las Casas on line two. Who's asking about who you're talking to on the phone over there?
1: My better half.
0: Oh, geez. He's like, who are you talking to?
1: He always knows when I walk in on the phone, if there's a guy's voice on there, it's either my brother's or you.
0: Well, then there's that. All right. So does that mean I'm like family, or that I just need to find a hobby?
1: Tyler, don't go there. No, we have a very tight knit family, okay. And it takes a lot to get in here.
0: I figured. Now you're saying there's a chance.
2: 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We got football back. We got high school. We got college. 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
6: Crashes, Brentwood, 65 northbound past Concord Road. In the Blackman area of Rutherford County, 840 westbound past Veterans Parkway. Murfreesboro, right shoulder block, 24 westbound past I-840. Bellevue, Highway 70 south at Old Hickory Boulevard. Oak Hill, Franklin Pike at Old Hickory Boulevard. Antioch, Bell Road at Bell Forge Lane, Hickory Hollow Terrace. I'm Ken Weaver.
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3: Yeah, what's
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13: Going? This is my first time calling, so I was seeing if I could get through.
3: 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You just wanted to test the system?
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3: All right, hold on. Let's get the approval test meter. All right, and calibrating. All right, we're good. Everything's good. Everything functions.
13: Nice.
3: I don't know. Just go with it, man.
14: Bubba literally just pressed the button.
3: 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All right, come on back. Yeah, you're good. Come on. Yeah, you're good. Yeah, keep going.
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3: Yeah.
15: 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One, two, three.
3: 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Yes. All right, sir. Thank you.
13: Thanks. Awesome.
3: All right.
13: Oh, nice.
3: All right, brother. You have a good one.
13: Thank you.
3: Take care. Bye-bye.
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Rainie Wilson getting ready to make her comedic acting debut. Well, it's already happened, because, you know, TV shows aren't live. I don't know if you knew that. You're welcome, though, if you didn't. Hey, Thursday, season 2, Leanne on Netflix. Lainey's playing Jessie.

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0: 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And my goodness, so sorry. I know you're from Waverly. You're just visiting Brentwood.
1: I'm not hoity-toity.
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0: 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Thank you. 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
2: Franklin got a stalled vehicle blocking the second left lane, 65 southbound, right before I-840. Brentwood got a crash. 65 northbound past Concord Road. Antioch a wreck, Bell Road at Bell Forge Lane, Hickory Hollow Terrace. Blackman area of Rutherford County, we got a crash. 840 westbound past Veterans Parkway. And in Murfreesboro, a crash. Right shoulder block, 24 westbound past I-840. I'm Ken Weaver.
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11: Jordan Davis is in the studio, and I think for the first time ever, I think possibly, we're not going to mention your beard.
12: We've already done it.
11: You're right.
13: It is the most magnificent. And, you know, it just, it is. 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
12: There's a lot of truth in what you just said. I got a beard trim this morning.
13: Did you really?
12: Before I came in here, yeah.
13: You have somebody who trims your beard on call.
12: Well, she cuts my hair, too. It's not just like,
13: Did you get a haircut this morning as well?
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13: What, would you get a haircut at home?
12: Can you not tell?
13: You got the home haircut and beard trim.
11: It's pretty awesome. Do you have like a barber chair at your house?
12: No, I just sit in the kitchen. I still have to clean up the hair, though.
14: Get out with the broom?
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11: Hey, I'm glad you have not forgot where you came from.
12: I have forgot, dude. I'm still roughing it, right?
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And they've rolled out the Amazon drone deliveries. 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

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Lee Bryce, Gabby Barrett, part of the show at Ascent Amphitheater. 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

0: 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Hi, who's this?
1: Hi, Tyler. This is Danny. How you doing, bud?
0: Hey, Danny, where are you calling from?
1: I'm in Hendersonville, sir.
0: Yes, of course you are. Well, this is your busy time of year, isn't it?
1: It sure is. I'm actually sitting at Liberty Creek High School right now in the parking lot.
0: So did you have any games that you ref this past weekend?
1: I was at Glencliff High School in Nashville. It got rather ugly.
0: Oh, no.
1: Good
0: really?
1: Pasture beat Glencliff quickly.
0: Oh, real fast. Okay.
1: Yeah.
0: Well, we can get into that. Hey, Danny, since you're the football referee, you're going to get a kick out of this with Music City Country Kickoff coming to Ascent Amphitheater. Lee Bryce, Gabby Beards, and much more. A kickoff of, well, all things college football and country music coming together. That's and great. They just announced it, and you got two tickets. Congratulations.
1: Thank you very much, sir.
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3: Madison, a crash right shoulder block, 65 northbound past Old Hickory Boulevard. Belmont area crash, 65 southbound past Wedgewood. In Laverne, a crash, Murfreesboro Pike west of Laverne Couchville Pike. In Bellevue, a crash, Highway 70 south at Old Hickory Boulevard. I'm Ken Weaver.
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11: Jordan Davis is in the studio, and I think for the first time ever, I think possibly, we're not going to mention your beard.
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11: You're right.
13: It is the most magnificent. And, you know, it is. 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
12: There's a lot of truth in what you just said. I got a beard trim this morning.
13: Did you really?
12: Before I came in here, yeah.
13: You have somebody who trims your beard on call.
12: Well, she cuts my hair, too. 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
12: Can you not tell?
13: You got the home haircut and beard trim.
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11: Hey, I'm glad you've not forgot where you came from.
12: I have forgot, dude. Hey, I'm still roughing it, right?
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0: Rusty Twang.
1: Rusty Twang? Well, I mean, you mean Luke Combs. Yes, he's now voicing an animated character in season 5 of Disney's Big City Greens. How about that?

0: 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The rent got higher. The streets got busier. 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
1: Madison got a crash, 65 northbound past Old Hickory Boulevard. Briley Parkway at Robertson Avenue and Urbandale Avenue in West Nashville. Hadley Park a crash, 40 eastbound past Jefferson Street. Laverne, Murfreesboro Pike west of Laverne, Couchville Pike. And in Antioch, Murfreesboro Pike at Old Hickory Boulevard. I'm Ken Weaver.
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10: 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We love the show. And my wife's like, you should post something. And I'm always like, I hate posting stuff. She's like, just you should post something about Survivor. So I posted this thing, and it started growing. I had so many people hit me up thinking I was going to do Survivor that it actually led to the Survivor casting guy reached out to me and asked about it. And maybe down the road somewhere. I don't know. It's hardcore, man. I'm not a very good sleeper to begin with. Being out there sleeping outside in the cold.
9: And also, just think
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I think it's safe to say downtown Nashville is still seeing pink. You may be as well if you're one of those two remarkable sold-out shows from Megan Maroney at Bridgestone. I mean, there were pre-parties that led to the big party, and then there were post-parties, and some of those parties may still be going on, and there may be a big party when they announce Entertainer of the Year.

Well, Luke Bryan there, and how about his son, Bo? Over the weekend, he's been waiting for his time to shine at starting quarterback, and he got up for Battleground. Boy, did he take advantage of that against Pearl Cohen. A 41-18 score. Bo threw for nearly 400 yards and three touchdowns.

0: Jason LD, 95.5 WSM, 737-9500. The number here in the studio. Tyler Reese, hopefully your Monday went just fine. Mine kind of zoomed on by. Does not sound like that's the case for Kimber. Kimber's out by the airport the way it sounds. Kimber, line 4. Wow, it's a rough day today. Well, first of all, what's for dinner? What's supper time tonight look like?
1: Tater tot casserole.
0: Tater tot casserole. All right.
1: You can't go bad with hamburger and tater tot.
0: No, not at all. Not a chance.
1: And I thought we got a bottle of margarita. So.
0: Oh, now we're talking.
1: Yeah.
0: So now what kind of margaritas are we doing over there?
1: Well, this is just pre-mixed. The guy laughed at me because I got an extra bottle of tequila. I was like, you never know. I don't know if they're going to put enough tequila in the pre-mixed one.
0: Probably not. That's called a professional. That's what that is. Yeah. Now, what kind of tequila?
1: Oh, I just got the chief. That's why he gave me a hard time, too. I said, I can take my shoes off and sit down. I've been in traffic since 2:30.
0: Yeah. My gosh. Did you get any limes? Do you have limes?
1: Oh, no, I don't do any of that.
0: Oh, wow. So you are serious.
1: Yeah, I'm serious. Yeah. So I ain't got time for all that.
0: Let me tell you this. You don't have time for the frills. Just give me the muscle, the meat, and the potatoes.
1: They laugh at me because I go to the Mexican restaurant and buy the small pitcher. I just give me the straw. Don't even bother with the glass. I just put the straw in the small pitcher.
0: Yeah, yeah. Why not? That's genius.
1: Well, I wasting glasses.
0: I don't
1: know. It's got a handle.
0: That sounds better. I'm going to use that one next time. Yeah, I don't like to waste glass. Just bring me the pitcher.
1: Don't worry, glasses. They're used to me now. So I just put the here's your straw. And I was like, well, I got my little handle on it. I'm good.
0: What else do you need?
2: 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So excited, man. We got football back. We got high school. We got college. We got pro. We got everything going on. It's wonderful.
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1: Madison, a crash, right shoulder block, 65 northbound past Old Hickory Boulevard. West Nashville, a crash, Bradley Parkway at Robertson Avenue, Urbandale Avenue. Hadley Park, a crash, 40 eastbound past Jefferson Street. In Antioch, a crash, Murfreesboro Pike at Old Hickory Boulevard. I'm Ken Weaver.
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14: All right, hold on. 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All right, and calibrating. All right, we're good. Everything's good. Everything functions.
13: Nice.
14: I don't know, just go with it, man.
15: Bubba literally just pressed the button. Said, okay, yeah, we're good. All right, come on back. Yeah, you're good. Come on. Yeah, you're good. Yeah, keep going.
16: Okay, looks like everything is where it needs to be.
15: Yeah.
16: On the count of three, give me the tone one more time. One, two, three.
15: All right. Yes. All right, sir. Thank you.
13: Thanks. Awesome.
15: All right.
13: Oh, nice.
14: All right, brother. You have a good one.
13: Thank you.
14: Take care. Bye-bye.
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0: If you've never seen the comedy, the stand-up of Leanne Morgan, oh my gosh, she is hilarious. And she's got two sold-out shows at Bridgestone. Big D and Bubba got your tickets tomorrow morning again at 9. I'm Tyler East. We'll see you tomorrow afternoon.
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